maybe it'll all be okay. Well, if the people are buying tears, I'll be rich someday, Mom.

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It's the immortal yearning for peace, love, and understanding.

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1: 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It's been so long, I hardly knew you.

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And we could have some. And he's up there. What's that? 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